0: 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Wake up, yeah! Q-Radio Breakfast with Connor and Amy.
1: Do you know what I love more than anything?
2: What?
1: On my own.
2: What?
1: I think it's kind of a little sneaky...
2: What?
1: ...trip.
2: Where?
1: To, like, a fast food place or somewhere.
2: Oh,
1: and just
2: yes.
1: More than what you need. Yeah, of course I'm going to take this home to my lovely wife. And then just pull into the car
2: park.
1: Get
2: the mozzarella stick.
1: Oh, yes.
0: 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Back tomorrow morning from 6:30. 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